this old fiddle could talk, if this old fiddle could sing, man, if this old fiddle could only talk, it could tell you some wondrous things. Talk to the fiddle, tell me about when you came across the sea, and the handful of Jewish immigrant who was longing to be free. You were part of his life for 40 years, through times both lean and fat, as he raised his family and lived out his days in a New York tenement.

Talk to me, fiddle. Tell me about how that Cajun fiddling man found you in a pawn shop, took you back down to the Louisiana bayou land. You knew his wife, you knew his kids, you watched his family grow. And he played your heart out Cajun style, the Louisiana fado-do.

white Yankee gambler found you down in New Orleans and took you up the river on the Mississippi Queen. Then there came a day that you were all that he had left to lose, and a black man won you the poker game and taught you how to play the blues.

Prince of Kentucky came along, and he bought you for a dollar and took you all the way back home. He gave you to his grandpa on his golden wedding day, and the people would come from miles around just to hear the old man play. Tom!

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1: Oh, yeah.
0: Turning up the volume. This is DJ Carlos Hernandez.
2: Rocking the party.
0: He's in the house.
2: And